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18: Clearing late this evening down to 15. Sunny Monday, a high of 30, a humidex 35. Sunny on Tuesday with a high of 32.
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9: Clearing late this evening down to 15. Sunny Monday, a high of 30, a Humidex 35. Sunny on Tuesday with a high of 32.
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5: Clearing late this evening down to 15. Sunny Monday, a high of 30, a humidex 35. Sunny on Tuesday with a high of 32.
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9: Clearing late this evening down to 15. Sunny Monday, a high of 30, a humidex 35. Sunny on Tuesday with a high of 32.
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10: Clearing late this evening down to 15. Sunny Monday, a high of 30, a humidex 35. Sunny on Tuesday with a high of 32.
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11: Clearing late this evening down to 15. Sunny Monday, a high of 30, a Humidex 35. Sunny on Tuesday with a high of 32.
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15: Clearing late this evening down to 15. Sunny Monday, a high of 30, a humid X 35. Sunny on Tuesday with a high of 32.
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9: Clearing late this evening down to 15. Sunny Monday, a high of 30, a humidex 35. Sunny on Tuesday with a high of 32.
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2: 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There's no other.

0: from the CJCS Newsroom. 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
1: Good morning, I'm Richard Coffin. A single social media post changed the life of a former Stratford man who struggled with homelessness for decades. For much of his adult life, Toby Lawrence lived through homelessness.
2: I'd get a job and then something would happen. I'd lose and I'd back to being homeless. Or I'd get a girlfriend in the place and something bad would happen there and I'd back to being homeless.
1: Lawrence posted on Facebook last September, joking about living in a tent in London's Evergreen Park for his 46th birthday. That caught the attention of former classmate Kelly McGarrell and a volunteer and board member with the Multicultural Association of Perth Huron. The two reconnected over coffee between late November and December in London. It was an emotional experience for McGarrell.
3: I realized when I was driving home, I could not stop crying. And it was because he was a classmate.

0: state, one of our own.
1: After some time, Kelly opened her home to Toby in Thorndale, and he's been living there since December. He's since found work as a brake press operator, got his full driver's license, bought his own vehicle, and reconnected with his kids who live in the Festival City. Toby's also been volunteering for the association, helping out the homeless. He calls this year the best one of his life so far. Singing in English, French, and Cree, students at Anne Hathaway Public School have received some esteemed recognition. Junior choir director Kendra Pearson says grade 4 to 6 students received an honorable mention from the Ontario Music Festival Association and reached the top 10 in the CBC Music Class Challenge.
2: It was a whirlwind of rehearsals.
1: Pearson says the students were a little disappointed at first that they didn't finish in the top 3.
2: Once they understood the scope of it all, they could see that it was a big deal to get an honorable mention. There was quite a few in the competition, and not everybody came away with a prize or an award, so we were honored.
1: She describes the students as sponges, able to memorize lyrics and learn Cree pronunciations quickly. Stratford's own Lorena McKinnon has been named an officer of the Order of Canada. The singer-songwriter was promoted to the position by Canada's Governor General 22 years after her appointment as a member of the Order. McKinnon's being recognized for enriching and representing Canadian culture at home and abroad through her music, championing artists, supporting military families, and fostering community. She says she's honored and humbled.
3: Your mind goes through a lot of things in terms of what it means to be a citizen in society and how you can contribute. And you think, I was just doing things that I felt passionate about. So it's a real mixture of things.
1: McKinnon says she feels humility in finding herself in the company of esteemed people. Be the first to know. Get daily and weekly news alerts directly to your inbox by signing up at mystratfordnow.com.
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5: Sunny today, becoming a mix of sun and cloud this morning. High 29, humidex at 36. Tonight clear this evening and after midnight, then partly cloudy with chance of showers overnight. Risk of a thunderstorm overnight, low 21. Tuesday, mix of sun and cloud, chance of showers and risk of a thunderstorm. Breezy, high 31, humidex at 34. Clear Tuesday evening, low 22. And Wednesday, Canada Day, mix of sun and cloud, chance of showers, high 34.
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Good morning. I'm Jamie Caudill. 6:13. It's Monday, June 29th. Sunshine today. Warming up. Mix of sun and cloud this morning. High 29. Humidex of 36. Right now in Stratford End area. Currently 17 degrees with AC/DC.

0: 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That was last Saturday at Stratford Perth Museum with the Bannerman Brothers, and just a great night for live music. That was at Stratford Perth Museum, Players Backstage. So there you go, Blue Rodeo. 6:22 on this Monday. It's June 29th. Good morning. I'm Jamie Cottle. Let's check the weather forecast and make sure you stay cool as best you can, because we're into summertime and things warming up this week. Sunny today, mix of sun and cloud, high 29, humidex at 36. Clear this evening and cloudy conditions. Chance of showers and thunderstorms overnight, low 21. And then Tuesday, mix of sun and cloud again. Chance of showers, thunderstorms, high 31. Humidex at 41. And then for Canada Day, Wednesday, looking at a mix of sun and cloud, just chance of showers, high 34 degrees. There you go. Right now in Stratford and Derry, currently 17 degrees. Of course, we'll shout out birthdays with the Bentley's Birthday Club. That checks in at 7:45 again for you this morning. If someone in your world is celebrating, let us know. We'll celebrate too and draw for $20. And Bentley's Bucks. 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

Unlock the memories and forgotten stories with Jamie Cottle. 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
1: Good morning, I'm Richard Coffin. A single social media post changed the life of a former Stratford man who struggled with homelessness for decades. For much of his adult life, Toby Lawrence lived through homelessness.
2: I'd get a job and then something would happen, I'd lose and I'm back to being homeless. Or I'd get a girlfriend in a place and something bad happened there and I'm back to being homeless.
1: Lawrence posted on Facebook last September, joking about living in a tent in London's Evergreen Park for his 46th birthday. That caught the attention of former classmate Kelly McGarrell and a volunteer and board member with the Multicultural Association of Perth Huron. The two reconnected over coffee between late November and December in London. It was an emotional experience for McGarrell.
3: I realized when I was driving home, I could not stop crying. And it was because he was a classmate, one of our own.
1: After some time, Kelly opened her home to Toby in Thorndale, and he's been living there since December. He's since found work as a brake press operator, got his full driver's license, bought his own vehicle, and reconnected with his kids who live in the Festival City. Toby's also been volunteering for the association, helping out the homeless. He calls this year the best one of his life so far. Singing in English, French, and Cree, students at Anne Hathaway Public School have received some esteem recognition. Junior choir director Kendra Pearson says grade 4 to 6 students received an honorable mention from the Ontario Music Festival Association and reached the top 10 in the CBC Music Class Challenge.
4: It was a whirlwind of rehearsals.
1: Pearson says the students were a little disappointed at first that they didn't finish in the top 3.
4: Once they understood the scope of it all, they could see that it was a big deal to get an honorable mention. There was quite a few in the competition and not everybody came away with a prize or an award, so we were honored.
1: She describes the students as sponges, able to memorize lyrics and learn Cree pronunciations quickly. Stratford's own Lorena McKinnon has been named an officer of the Order of Canada. The singer-songwriter was promoted to the position by Canada's Governor-General 22 years after her appointment as a member of the Order. McKinnon's being recognized for enriching and representing Canadian culture at home and abroad through her music, championing artists, supporting military families, and fostering community. She says she's honored and humbled.
5: Your mind goes through a lot of things in terms of what it means to be a citizen in society and how you can contribute. And you think, I was just doing things that I felt passionate about. So it's a real mixture of things.
1: McKinnon says she feels humility in finding herself in the company of esteemed people. Be the first to know. Get daily and weekly news alerts directly to your inbox by signing up at mystratfordnow.com.
6: In sports soccer at the FIFA World Cup, an historic goal in the 92nd minutes in Canada to a 1-0 victory over South Africa yesterday and into the round of 16. Canada's Stephan Eustachio played hero, scoring in the second minute of the second half stoppage time to send Canada to its first ever win in the knockout round of the men's tournament. Canada will now face the winner of today's matchup between the Netherlands and Morocco in Houston on July 4th. Football and CFL action yesterday. Montreal Alouettes hung on to edge the Ottawa Redblacks 37-30. And Major League Baseball on the diamond, the Texas Rangers beat the Toronto Blue Jays 3-2 for a 4-game sweep of Toronto. The Jays open up a 3-game series against Bo Bichette at the New York Mets tonight.
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6: Sunny today, becoming a mix of sun and cloud this morning. High 29, humidex at 36. Tonight, clear this evening and after midnight, then partly cloudy with chance of showers overnight. Risk of a thunderstorm overnight, low 21. Tuesday, mix of sun and cloud, chance of showers and risk of a thunderstorm. Breezy, high 31, humidex at 34. Clear Tuesday evening, low 22. And Wednesday, Canada Day, mix of sun and cloud, chance of showers, high 34.
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0: 1071 CJCS FM, Harlequin Superstitious Feeling. 6:42 on this Monday, June 29th. Good morning, I'm Jamie Caudill. Had a fun time out last night at the Bunker Performance Lounge and Cafe, enjoying stand-up comic and historian Bruce Kumi. And you might know Bruce's YouTube channel, Scotland Tours. And you can check out his show tonight. He had two shows, in fact, yesterday. His YouTube channel, Scotland History Tours. He's got one more added show tonight, and there's still just a few tickets left. So if you want to see, again, it's stand-up comedy, so it's lots of fun comedy. And great stories and history about how Scotland made the world is the theme of the show. It's Bruce Kumi. One more show tonight at the Bunker Performance Lounge and Cafe. If you want a fun night out, do get yourself some tickets. They're just $35, and you can go to the links and details on our socials, or of course through the Bunker Performance Lounge and Cafe, located Wellington Street in downtown Stratford. One more performance, Bruce Kumi, tonight at 8 o'clock, and that's happening at the Bunker. It's a fun evening out, and do yourself a favor and get yourself some tickets. Let's check the weather forecast today. Sunny, mix of sun and cloud, high 29, humidex at 36. Right now in Stratford, 17 degrees.
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1071 CJCS FM. Good morning. I'm Jamie Caudle, Whitesnake. Here I go again. 6:52 on this Monday, June 29. Certainly looking forward to Canada Day celebrations in Stratford on Wednesday. I'll be emceeing all the great Market Square events through the day. And of course, you can also check out the parade later that day and all the fun with the Kinsmen Club of Stratford at the Cirque site, wrapping up the day with fireworks. It is going to be a full day on Wednesday. Things warming up, but it's going to be an amazing day for Canada Day celebrations in Stratford. We do hope to see you out for that. Today it's sunshine, mix of sun and cloud, high 29, humidex at 36. But right now in Stratford, 17 degrees.

0: 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We got news and information checking in for you at the top of the hour at 7 o'clock. Richard Coffin standing by.
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0: from the CJCS Newsroom. 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
1: Good morning, I'm Richard Coffin. A single social media post changed the life of a former Stratford man who struggled with homelessness for decades. For much of his adult life, Toby Lawrence lived through homelessness.
2: I'd get a job and then something would happen, I'd lose and I'm back to being homeless. Or I'd get a girlfriend in the place and something bad happened there and I'm back to being homeless.
1: Lawrence posted on Facebook last September, joking about living in a tent in London's Evergreen Park for his 46th birthday. That caught the attention of former classmate Kelly.

0: McGarrell and a volunteer and board member with the Multicultural Association of Perth Huron. The two reconnected over coffee between late November and December in London. It was an emotional experience for McGarrell.
1: I realized when I was driving home, I could not stop crying. And it was because he was a classmate, one of our own.
0: After some time, Kelly opened her home to Toby in Thorndale, and he's been living there since December. He's since found work as a brake press operator, got his full driver's license, bought his own vehicle, and reconnected with his kids who live in the Festival City. Toby's also been volunteering for the association, helping out the homeless. He calls this year the best one of his life so far. Singing in English, French, and Cree, students at Anne Hathaway Public School have received some esteemed recognition. Junior choir director Kendra Pearson says grade 4 to 6 students received an honorable mention from the Ontario Music Festival Association and reached the top 10 in the CBC Music Class Challenge.
2: It was a whirlwind of rehearsals.
0: Pearson says the students were a little disappointed at first that they didn't finish in the top 3.
2: Once they understood the scope of it all, they could see that it was a big deal to get an honorable mention. There was quite a few in the competition, and not everybody came away with a prize or an award, so we were honored.
0: She describes the students as sponges, able to memorize lyrics and learn Cree pronunciations quickly. Stratford's own Lorena McKinnon has been named an officer of the Order of Canada. The singer-songwriter was promoted to the position by Canada's Governor-General 22 years after her appointment as a member of the Order. McKinnon's being recognized for enriching and representing Canadian culture at home and abroad through her music, championing artists, supporting military families, and fostering community. She says she's honored and humbled.
3: Your mind goes through a lot of things in terms of what it means to be a citizen in society and how you can contribute. And you think, I was just doing things that I felt passionate about. So it's a real mixture of things.
0: McKinnon says she feels humility in finding herself in the company of esteemed people. Be the first to know. Get daily and weekly news alerts directly to your inbox by signing up at mystratfordnow.com.
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5: In sports soccer at the FIFA World Cup, an historic goal in the 92nd minutes in Canada to a 1-0 victory over South Africa yesterday and into the round of 16. Canada's Stephan Eustachio played hero, scoring in the second minute of the second half stoppage time to send Canada to its first ever win in the knockout round of the men's tournament. Canada will now face the winner of today's matchup between the Netherlands and Morocco in Houston on July 4th. Football and CFL action yesterday. Montreal Alouettes hung on to edge the Ottawa Redblacks 37-30. And Major League Baseball on the diamond, the Texas Rangers beat the Toronto Blue Jays 3-2 for a 4-game sweep of Toronto. The Jays open up a 3-game series against Bo Bichette at the New York Mets tonight.
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5: Sunny today, becoming a mix of sun and cloud this morning. High 29, humidex at 36. Tonight clear this evening and after midnight, then partly cloudy with chance of showers overnight. Risk of a thunderstorm overnight, low 21. Tuesday, mix of sun and cloud, chance of showers and risk of a thunderstorm. Breezy, high 31, humidex at 34. Clear Tuesday evening, low 22. And Wednesday, Canada Day, mix of sun and cloud, chance of showers, high 34.

1071 CJCSFM Pearl Jam. 714. It's Monday, June 29th. Good morning. I'm Jamie Caudill. Another warm one today, no doubt about it. Sunny, becoming a mix of sun and cloud this morning with a high 29, humidex at 36. It's summertime. Right now, 18 in Stratford. It's a flock of seagulls on CJCS.

0: 1071 CJCS, Steppenwolf, 722 on this Monday, June 29th on the calendar. Gosh, we're almost done with June. Canada Day celebrations happening this Wednesday. Certainly looking forward to it. I'm emceeing the Market Square celebrations, and that starts 11 a.m. through till about 4 o'clock in the afternoon. Market Square celebrations, just part of the Canada Day fun in Stratford for this Wednesday, so we're looking forward to that. Just want to take some time to sending out congratulations to Pastor Will Kramer with his wife Maureen from St. John's Lutheran Churches in Seabox Hill in Wartburg. They awarded Will a very special honor for 35 years. Years of continued service to the congregations, certainly in Seabox Hill and Wartburg, and certainly the surrounding communities. He does a lot for our community. Again, congratulations, Pastor Will Kramer, on 35 years of continued service for St. John's Churches in Seabox Hill and Wartburg. You can check out the photos of Will Maureen that was presented to Will just yesterday at their big picnic get-together for those churches. So good stuff. Congratulations on that. Sunshine today. It is a mix of sun and cloud with a high 29, humidex of 36 right now, 18 degrees in Stratford and area. Bentley's Birthday Club later this hour.
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1: Good morning, I'm Richard Coffin. A single social media post changed the life of a former Stratford man who struggled with homelessness for decades. For much of his adult life, Toby Lawrence lived through homelessness.
2: I'd get a job and then something would happen, I'd lose and I'm back to being homeless. Or I'd get a girlfriend in the place and something bad happened there and I'm back to being homeless.
1: Lawrence posted on Facebook last September, joking about living in a tent in London's Evergreen Park for his 46th birthday. That caught the attention of former classmate Kelly McGarrell and a volunteer and board member with the Multicultural Association of Perth Huron. The two reconnected over coffee between late November and December in London. It was an emotional experience for McGarrell.
3: I realized when I was driving home, I could not stop crying. And it was because he was a classmate, one of our own.
1: After some time, Kelly opened her home to Toby in Thorndale, and he's been living there since December. He's since found work as a brake press operator, got his full driver's license, bought his own vehicle, and reconnected with his kids who live in the Festival City. Toby's also been volunteering for the association, helping out the homeless. He calls this year the best one of his life so far. Singing in English, French, and Cree, students at Anne Hathaway Public School have received some esteemed recognition. Junior choir director Kendra Pearson says grade 4 to 6 students received an honorable mention from the Ontario Music Festival Association and reached the top 10 in the CBC Music Class Challenge.
4: It was a whirlwind of rehearsals.
1: Pearson says the students were a little disappointed at first that they didn't finish in the top 3.
4: Once they understood the scope of it all, they could see that it was a big deal to get an honorable mention. There was quite a few in the competition, and not everybody came away with a prize or an award, so we were honored.
1: She describes the students as sponges, able to memorize lyrics and learn Cree pronunciations quickly. Stratford's own Lorena McKinnon has been named an officer of the Order of Canada. The singer-songwriter was promoted to the position by Canada's Governor-General 22 years after her appointment as a member of the Order. McKinnon's being recognized for enriching and representing Canadian culture at home and abroad through her music, championing artists, supporting military families, and fostering community. She says she's honored and humbled.
5: Your mind goes through a lot of things in terms of what it means to be a citizen in society and how you can contribute. And you think, I was just doing things that I felt passionate about. So it's a real mixture of things.
1: McKinnon says she feels humility in finding herself in the company of esteemed people. Be the first to know. Get daily and weekly news alerts directly to your inbox by signing up at mystratfordnow.com.
6: In sports soccer at the FIFA World Cup, an historic goal in the 92nd minutes in Canada to a 1-0 victory over South Africa yesterday and into the round of 16. Canada's Stephen Eustachio played hero, scoring in the second minute of the second half stoppage time to send Canada to its first ever win in the knockout round of the men's tournament. Canada will now face the winner of today's matchup between the Netherlands and Morocco in Houston on July 4th. Football and CFL action yesterday. Montreal Alouettes hung on to edge the Ottawa Redblacks 37-30. And Major League Baseball on the diamond, the Texas Rangers beat the Toronto Blue Jays 3-2 for a 4-game sweep of Toronto. The Jays open up a 3-game series against Bo Bichette at the New York Mets tonight.
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6: Sunny today, becoming a mix of sun and cloud this morning. High 29, humidex at 36. Tonight clear this evening and after midnight, then partly cloudy with chance of showers overnight. Risk of a thunderstorm overnight, low 21. Tuesday, mix of sun and cloud, chance of showers and risk of a thunderstorm. Breezy, high 31, humidex at 34. Clear Tuesday evening, low 22. And Wednesday, Canada Day, mix of sun and cloud, chance of showers, high 34.
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7: Yeah, baby. 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

0: 1071 CJCS FM, Katrina and the Waves. Walking on sunshine. Got lots of sunshine today. Warm temperatures too. 7:42 on this Monday, June 29th. It is summertime. Sunny, mix of sun and cloud, high 29, humidex of 36. Warming up this morning, currently 18 in Stratford End area. Back after a busy weekend with so many great events, including a CD and book sale. This was done by Powell Stratford. We chatted with Ian Deacon with Powell Stratford. They had a great turnout for that on Sunday. A great selection of books and an amazing selection of CDs. I picked up more than a few items. My wife certainly picked up a few books. So again, it was a great crowds for that on Sunday. Just one of the many events. And great crowds for Diamond Mine, Blue Rodeo Tribute with Barry James Payne, featuring the Bannerman Brothers. Just a great evening last Saturday at Stratford Perth Museum at Players Backstage. So wonderful to have that stage at Stratford Perth Museum for summer events like that one. So great crowds for that too. Again, we'll keep you up to date. It's going to be big celebrations on Wednesday, and of course as we get into the weekend too, Canada Day this Wednesday, and we'll have Abby out and about pretty much all day on Canada Day. She's got a busy couple of days coming up for sure. We got the Birthday Club coming up.
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0: Hey, it's time for the Bentley's Birthday Club on CJCS. We have Vanessa Page celebrating her birthday today. You've likely seen Vanessa on stage with a number of community players productions in the past. Vanessa Page celebrating her birthday today. Vanessa, all the best. And we've got Dylan Wilhelm celebrating today. Happy birthday to Dilly. Janet posting that in. And happy birthday, Dylan, courtesy of the Bears. We want to wish you a very happy birthday today. Okay, it's a flip of the coin, I guess. For the Bentley's birthday bucks, and it's Dylan Wilhelm. There you go, Dylan Wilhelm. Congratulations, Dylan. We've got a gift certificate for you for Bentley's, the bar to be at in downtown Stratford, to the tune of 20 Bentley's bucks. Very, very nice. So, Dylan Wilhelm, happy birthday and enjoy. We'll shout out birthdays weekday mornings, and back for Tuesday, we'll take a look at birthdays for Tuesday and Wednesday with the Canada Day holiday on Wednesday. So, there you go. Get those birthday wishes to us. 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

0: 1071 CJCS FM, Paul Garrick, Don't Shed a Tear, 751 on this Monday, June 29th. Don't forget, sale almost wraps up. It's with the Stratford Festival. You can get tickets from $29 for shows for June, July, August, September, and October. Tickets from just $29. That's why they call it the biggest sale of the year. But it does wrap up tomorrow, June 30th. So you got today and tomorrow to get in on that. Again, a great variety of tickets, ticket prices from $29, starting at just $29. So go to their website, StraffordFestival.ca, because time is running out for that sale. Sunshine today, it is a mix of sun and cloud, the high 29, humidex at 36. Tuesday, we're looking at a mix of sun and cloud, chance of showers and thunderstorms with a high 31, humidex 41. And then for Wednesday, for Canada Day, it's a mix of sun and cloud, chance of showers, high 34. Right now in Stratford End area, 18 degrees.
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1: Good morning, I'm Richard Coffin. A single social media post changed the life of a former Stratford man who struggled with homelessness for decades. For much of his adult life, Toby Lawrence lived through homelessness.
2: I'd get a job and then something would happen, I'd lose it and I'm back to being homeless. Or I'd get a girlfriend in the place and something bad happened there and I'm back to being homeless.
1: Lawrence posted on Facebook last September, joking about living in a tent in London's Evergreen Park for his 46th birthday. That caught the attention of former classmate Kelly McGarrell and a volunteer and board member with the Multicultural Association of Perth Huron. The two reconnected over coffee between late November and December in London. It was an emotional experience for McGarrell.
3: I realized when I was driving home, I could not stop crying. And it was because he was a classmate, one of our own.
1: After some time, Kelly opened her home to Toby in Thorndale, and he's been living there since December. He's since found work as a brake press operator, got his full driver's license, bought his own vehicle, and reconnected with his kids who live in the Festival City. Toby's also been volunteering for the association, helping out the homeless. He calls this year the best one of his life so far. Singing in English, French, and Cree, students at Anne Hathaway Public School have received some esteemed recognition. Junior choir director Kendra Pearson says grade 4 to 6 students received an honorable mention from the Ontario Music Festival Association and reached the top 10 in the CBC Music Class Challenge.
4: It was a whirlwind of rehearsals.
1: Pearson says the students were a little disappointed at first that they didn't finish in the top 3.
4: Once they understood the scope of it all, they could see that it was a big deal to get an honorable mention. There was quite a few in the competition, and not everybody came away with a prize or an award, so we were honored.
1: She describes the students as sponges, able to memorize lyrics and learn Cree pronunciations quickly. Stratford's own Lorena McKinnon has been named an officer of the Order of Canada. The singer-songwriter was promoted to the position by Canada's Governor-General 22 years after her appointment as a member of the Order. McKinnon's being recognized for enriching and representing Canadian culture at home and abroad through her music, championing artists, supporting military families, and fostering community. She says she's honored and humbled.
5: Your mind goes through a lot of things in terms of what it means to be a citizen in society and how you can contribute.

0: cute, and you think I was just doing things that I felt passionate about. So it's a real mixture of things.
1: McKenna says she feels humility in finding herself in the company of esteemed people. Be the first to know. Get daily and weekly news alerts directly to your inbox by signing up at mystratfordnow.com.
2: In sports, soccer at the FIFA World Cup, an historic goal in the 92nd minutes in Canada to a 1-0 victory over South Africa yesterday and into the round of 16. Canada's Stephan Eustachio played hero, scoring in the second minute of the second half stoppage time to send Canada to its first ever win in the knockout round of the men's tournament. Canada will now face the winner of today's matchup between the Netherlands and Morocco in Houston on July 4th. Football and CFL action yesterday. Montreal Alouettes hung on to edge the Ottawa Redblacks 37-30. And Major League Baseball on the diamond, the Texas Rangers beat the Toronto Blue Jays 3-2 for a four-game sweep of Toronto. The Jays open up a three-game series against Bo Bichette at the New York Mets tonight.
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2: Sunny today, becoming a mix of sun and cloud this morning. High 29, humidex at 36. Tonight, clear this evening and after midnight, then partly cloudy with chance of showers overnight. Risk of a thunderstorm overnight, low 21. Tuesday, mix of sun and cloud, chance of showers and risk of a thunderstorm. Breezy, high 31, humidex at 34. Clear Tuesday evening, low 22. And Wednesday, Canada Day, mix of sun and cloud, chance of showers, high 34.
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107.1 CJCS FM, YouTube with or without you. So good to have you here from Monday morning. It's 8:07, June 29th on the calendar. Late breaking birthday. Unfortunately, we weren't able to get this one on for the birthday club. Just arrived a little too late, but we do want to wish Peter Mitchell a very happy birthday for today. Happy birthday, Peter. It was Lori posting that one in. Peter Mitchell celebrating today. All the best. Enjoy this day with sunshine, mix of sun and cloud, high 29, humidex at 36, currently 18 degrees in Stratford. This is Red Rider, Tom Cochran. Yeah, it's white hot.

0: 107.1 CJCS-FM. Good morning. I'm Jamie Caudle. We have got the event coming up for July 1st in Embro. You know it's about the Highland Games. Joining us in studio once again is Alan Norman. Alan, it's good to see you again.
1: Good morning, Jamie. Great to be here.
0: Oh, my gosh. It's almost that time for the 87th Embro Highland Games. 87th, is that right?
1: Yes, 87, and going strong. We've only missed a couple through the years, the Second World War and COVID, of course, but we're back and strong and it's going great.
0: Oh, absolutely. So it again, it's happening July 1st, and it's all happening with the EmbroHighlandGames.ca, Embro's Aura Community Center. It is 8 a.m. till 5 p.m. Let's talk about the day. Let's first start off with Highland Dancing, spotlight that.
1: Sure. Well, we have our four main pillars of the games, you might say, and Highland Dancing is certainly one of the strongest ones. A multitude of different dancers coming in from throughout Ontario and beyond. And then we get into the tug of war. And this year especially, yeah, has an international flavor. We've got a team from Northern Ireland, there's a team from Nova Scotia, BC, a couple from Ontario, Minnesota, and Wisconsin. So we've got a real international flavor to tug of war this year.
0: Oh, that's terrific.
1: And then the pipe bands, yeah. Speculated that we'll have 15 this year. So last year, just to give some context, was 9. So 15 pipe bands in a mass band situation at lunchtime and the end of the afternoon is quite a magnificent sight to see.
0: Oh, absolutely. Yeah. I mean, it's Highland Dancing and it's the pipes. It just wouldn't be complete without the pipes.
1: And you can hear it from miles around. So
0: the calling card, there you go. And let's talk about heavy events and what heavy events means.
1: Well, we have male and female athletes who come out and they take part in 3 or 4 different events. The more popular ones being the caber toss, so tossing the telegraph pole, trying to get
0: does not look easy.
1: And it is not easy.
0: I value
1: my back.
0: Yeah,
1: no, I never have, and never would. With this body, are you kidding?
0: Stop. <Yeah.
1: laughs> And there's a hammer throw, a stone throw, and a sheaf toss, and they really get a good crowd going behind them. The athletes really enjoy coming, getting the crowd behind them there.
0: Oh, yeah. That's wonderful. And we've got speaking of animals, we've got the agility dog demos and sheep herding demos as well.
1: That's correct, Jamie. They're ever popular, the agility dogs, of course, and then interspersed throughout the day with the sheep herding dogs. And over to the side, we have a selection of Scottish livestock. There'll be Highland cows there. There'll hopefully be a Clydesdale horse, some Scottish breed cows and sheep as well for the kids to look at. Unfortunately, it's not sort of a petting zoo arrangement. We have to keep safety to the fore, but they'll get an up-close look at all these things.
0: Oh, yeah, for sure. Again, we're talking about the 87th Embro Highland Games set for July 1st. And, of course, it wouldn't be Highland Games without some wonderful, wonderful music.
1: Yes, we're very proud to say that we've got a good selection of live Celtic music. The Paddy Stones are rejoining us. They'll be doing 3 sets, and this is a duo from Tilsonburg. We've had them out before. They're a real crowd favorite, real sing along. And this year is the Devil's Brigade, which are quite something apparently. They vary between 6 and 10 people showing up on stage, so we're not quite sure what to expect, but it's pretty exciting.
0: Get your tickets now.
1: Celtic rock, so come on out and see them. They have an international flavor. They're popular in the States. They've been to Japan. Worldwide, yeah.
0: Okay. This is really an international event. It is incredible the way the world comes to Embro. Let's talk about the little ones checking out.
1: Yeah,
0: the fun.
1: There's certainly things to do for the youngsters. The wee Highlanders play areas outdoors, and they come up with a selection of different things to keep the kids amused. And indoors, there's a children's crafts section for the afternoon. And they come out with pool noodles shaped as swords and shields and all manner of different things. So the Zara Agricultural Society take care of that for us. And they've done a splendid job the last couple of years.
0: So everybody keeps busy at the Embro Highland Games, for sure. And again, supporting great local breweries, local area breweries and distilleries, we should
1: say. Yes, our entire grounds are licensed with Upper Thames Brewing from Woodstock, Junction 56 Distillery here in Stratford, and Mad Mash from Tavistock. So there's a good selection. And you can walk around with your libation. It's not restricted. Just, of course, we ask for you to be cautious.
0: Yes, yes. But that's great in terms of the patrons checking out this event. That's wonderful. And, of course, let's talk about the food trucks and the Scottish vendors.
1: Has to be food trucks, yeah. There's definitely a good selection of everything from fish chips, ice cream, lemonade, you name it. All the good stuff, all the major four food groups.
0: Oh, for sure.
1: Oh, and a selection of Scottish vendors as well. There's all things tartan to be had. So yeah.
0: It wouldn't be the same without that, for sure. And again, you really did touch on it. Also a reminder, yes, there is the complete livestock display on hand, which is fantastic. So you've got also a new this year, interactive display. What's this about?
1: Yeah, well, it's a group of folks, actually. I don't know if men, women, presumably, and they provide an interactive display about life at the times of the Jacobite Rebellion in 1745. So I won't bore you with history, but it's quite a time in Scottish history. And they're there, I believe, to just show you what life was like in an encampment, clothing, food, weapons. There won't be a Highland charge, I don't think, but and they'll interact with the crowd. If you have questions for them, they're happy to answer them.
0: Oh, wonderful. So that really puts it into a historic perspective for something
1: very
0: like this. So. Absolutely. And we should remind folks, yes, it's a ticketed event, but there's free parking on the grounds for something like this. It's pretty amazing.
1: That's true. Free parking on the grounds. We have shuttle service available for anyone that's having difficulty reaching the main gates. And adult admission is $30, $27.50 if you book online prior to July 1st.
0: Okay.
1: And under 18 is free admission. So
0: that is pretty amazing right there.
1: If you're bringing the kids, they're free.
0: Yeah, that is incredible. Under 18 free for an event like this is just amazing. Again, it's embrohighlandgames.ca. And again, a big shout out for the Azora Caledonian Society who put this together, who put this on.
1: That's correct. Our organization's been going since prior to 1937. I wasn't there at the inception, believe it or not, but continue to take part in it for sure.
0: And for you, Alan, what is it about the Embro Highland Games that's so amazing? I mean, you touched on everything that's going on. It is such an event for the entire family where everybody descends on Embro. But for you, what is it about these games?
1: It's hard to pick out a single thing. I mean, coming from Scotland myself, certainly the sound of the pipes really does make the hairs in the back of your neck stand up. But I do enjoy the heavy events too, just watching these lads and lassies do their thing. It's quite remarkable. And, you know, I wish at some point in my life I was able to do it, but not anymore.
0: You and me both, my friend. But if there is something about the Highland Games, particularly the Embro Highland Games, as we say, you don't have to be Scottish. It's really open for everyone to enjoy.
1: Absolutely. Everyone is welcome. You can be Scottish for the day. It's just like St. Patrick's Day.
0: There you go.
1: Except better.
0: Scottish for the day. It's going to be an amazing day for July 1st, 87th Embro Highland Games. And again, it is 8 a.m. through till 5 p.m. You can make a day of it. And again, embrohighlandgames.ca is the website for all the details. Free parking. Bring your lawn chair, though.
1: That's correct. Yes.
0: For sure. Alan Norman with all of the details. Alan, we wish you a great, great, successful day on July 1st.
1: Thank you very much, Jimmy.
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10: 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Did you know Canada Day falls on a Wednesday this year?
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1: Good morning, I'm Richard Coffin. A single social media post changed the life of a former Stratford man who struggled with homelessness for decades. For much of his adult life, Toby Lawrence lived through homelessness.
2: I'd get a job and then something would happen, I'd lose it, and I'm back to being homeless. Or I'd get a girlfriend in the place and something bad would happen there and I'm back to being homeless.
1: Lawrence posted on Facebook last September, joking about living in a tent in London's Evergreen Park for his 46th birthday. That caught the attention of former classmate Kelly McGarrell and a volunteer and board member with the Multicultural Association of Perth Huron. The two reconnected over coffee between late November and December in London. It was an emotional experience for McGarrell.
3: I realized when I was driving home, I could not stop crying. And it was because he was a classmate, one of our own.
1: After some time, Kelly opened her home to Toby in Thorndale, and he's been living there since December. He's since found work as a brake press operator, got his full driver's license, bought his own vehicle, and reconnected with his kids who live in the Festival City. Toby's also been volunteering for the association, helping out the homeless. He calls this year the best one of his life so far. Singing in English, French, and Cree, students at Anne Hathaway Public School have received some esteemed recognition. Junior choir director Kendra Pearson says grade 4 to 6 students received an honorable mention from the Ontario Music Festival Association and reached the top 10 in the CBC Music Class Challenge.
4: It was a whirlwind of rehearsals.
1: Pearson says the students were a little disappointed at first that they didn't finish in the top 3.
4: Once they understood the scope of it all, they could see that it was a big deal to get an honorable mention. There was quite a few in the competition, and not everybody came away with a prize or an award, so we were honored.
1: She describes the students as sponges, able to memorize lyrics and learn Cree pronunciations quickly. Stratford's own Lorena McKinnon has been named an officer of the Order of Canada. The singer-songwriter was promoted to the position by Canada's Governor-General 22 years after her appointment as a member of the Order. McKinnon's being recognized for enriching and representing Canadian culture at home and abroad through her music, championing artists, supporting military families, and fostering community. She says she's honored and humbled.
5: Your mind goes through a lot of things in terms of what it means to be a citizen in society and how you can contribute. And you think, I was just doing things that I felt passionate about. So it's a real mixture of things.
1: McKinnon says she feels humility in finding herself in the company of esteemed people. Be the first to know. Get daily and weekly news alerts directly to your inbox by signing up at mystratfordnow.com.
6: In sports, soccer at the FIFA World Cup, an historic goal in the 92nd minutes in Canada to a 1-0 victory over South Africa yesterday and into the round of 16. Canada's Stephan Eustachio played hero, scoring in the second minute of the second half stoppage time to send Canada to its first ever win in the knockout round of the men's tournament. Canada will now face the winner of today's matchup between the Netherlands and Morocco in Houston on July 4th. Football and CFL action yesterday. Montreal Alouettes hung on to edge the Ottawa Redblacks 37-35. And Major League Baseball on the diamond, the Texas Rangers beat the Toronto Blue Jays 3-2 for a 4-game sweep of Toronto. The Jays open up a 3-game series against Bo Bichette at the New York Mets tonight.
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6: Sunny today, becoming a mix of sun and cloud this morning. High 29, humidex at 36. Tonight, clear this evening and after midnight, then partly cloudy with chance of showers overnight. Risk of a thunderstorm overnight, low 21. Tuesday, mix of sun and cloud, chance of showers and risk of a thunderstorm. Breezy, high 31, humidex at 34. Clear Tuesday evening, low 22. And Wednesday, Canada Day, mix of sun and cloud, chance of showers, high 34.
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0: 107.1 CJCSFM. Good morning. I'm Jamie Caudill. Put this in your calendar for Sunday, July 5th. We've got a big event coming up with Garden Stratford, Stratford and District Horticultural Society. Marcia Hempel joins us once again. Marcia, good to see you.
1: Thank you very much, Jamie, for having me. It's good to see you as well.
0: Oh, my goodness. We have a great event coming up for July 5th. But first off, I got to ask, how was the plant sale May 30th? What a big event that was last month.
1: Yeah, the plant sale was extremely successful this year. Every year, it just gets better and better. The turnout this year was astronomical. We had such a great turnout. Almost nothing left at the end of it. And the plants were all very healthy and beautiful. And I think everyone had a great day.
0: So wonderful.
1: Thanks for asking.
0: And that was, of course, at the local. But we've got an event for Sunday, July 5th, happening at a number of locations, if you will. Marcia, what's going on here?
1: Okay, well, thanks, Jamie. Garden Stratford, we are very pleased to present the garden tour again this year. The garden hosts at 7 private gardens are preparing their gardens now to show them at their very best for all visitors expected to arrive on Sunday, July the 5th. This event is very popular with the community, and many of our out-of-town visitors also come to enjoy the day.
0: Yeah.
1: So we're looking forward to greeting, I think last year we had almost 500.
0: Okay.
1: Last year. So we're looking forward to the same turnout this year. You know, it's quite the event. It does take a team of 36 volunteers and 5 committee members to deliver the garden tour. And if I may, I would like to give these folks a shout out and thank them for their time and their dedication to this important fundraiser for Garden Stratford. They're an absolute wonderful bunch.
0: Mm-hmm.
1: Tickets are on sale now.
0: Okay.
1: $15 for a ticket, and they're available at Cosines, Clomps, and Sebringville Garden Centers. On the day of the tour, tickets will be available at Cosines only on Huron Street from 9 a.m. to 1 p.m. That is a change from last year. Last year, we were selling them at City Hall. This year, it will be at Cosines.
0: Okay.
1: So just to let everyone know that. The tickets include a map setting out the gardens on the tour and a description of each of the gardens. The gardens can be visited in any order whatsoever, whatever works for each individual person. And most gardens are located within Stratford, but this year we do have 2 that are a little bit out of town. One is at Crystal Lake and the other is in Sebringville.
0: Okay.
1: So just to let folks know about
0: very
1: that.
0: Good. And I'm just thinking with the rain, these gardens are going to be lush and ready to go, shall we say.
1: Yes, I do believe they will be. Everything right now is looking so green and so beautiful. And I know people are not fond of rain, but you know, the long range forecast for July the 5th. I looked it up this morning. It looks very promising.
0: Yes.
1: It looks like a sunny day, around 23 degrees, and we're looking forward to a wonderful day of engaging in interesting talks and browsing beautiful gardens. We will also have a few master gardeners at a few of the gardens, and these folks are really experienced, and they're happy to share their knowledge and answer any questions that folks may have.
0: Yeah, so. Because it's a wonderful sneak peek, if you will, or a look behind the scenes for these gardens that you don't generally get access to, if you will, with something like the garden tour. And as you mentioned, there's a lot of volunteers, a big team, because they have people stationed, if you will, at each of the gardens to help you out that way.
1: Yes. So that we do have greeters at each of the gardens. So 2 in the morning and 2 different folks in the afternoon. They're there to greet you and sign off your ticket and show you, you know, entry and exit at each of the properties. And so they're very helpful folks. And everybody's always smiling on that day.
0: A little rain, even if it's raining, that is not going to keep people away by any stretch.
1: No,
0: it is the Garden Tour 2026, Sunday, July 5th. That's 10 a.m. through till 4 p.m. As they say, rain or shine. And it's touring 7 private gardens. And it's great just to see the gardens, or certainly for gardeners. Gosh, they get so many great ideas checking out these individual gardens. Or this plant works great here in the shade or here in sun, that sort of thing.
1: Well, there is a great mixture as well in terms of design and aesthetics.
0: Yeah.
1: And so it's wonderful to be able to go and gather ideas for your own gardens.
0: Sure.
1: You know, everything from traditional plantings to more eclectic, and then also a lot of native plants now as well are being included in gardens. And so that's a direction that we're trying to support pollinators, butterflies, et cetera. So that's always an interesting add to it.
0: And the work that goes into these gardens is unbelievable. It's incredible.
1: Yes. Yeah. Everyone's back is a little sore this time of the year, for sure, Jamie. Yes.
0: Getting it all ready. Well, get ready and get your tickets. And tickets are $15 cash only. Is that correct?
1: Yes, it is cash only at the garden centers. Yes.
0: All right. Cozines Garden Center, Klomp's Home and Garden, Sebringville Garden Center. On the day of the tour, that's July 5th, they're available at Cozine's Garden Gallery. We will share all the details on our socials at mystratfordnow.com. You can also get details at their website, gardenstratford.ca. Garden Tour 2026, Sunday, July 5th. We'll see you out for that, 10 a.m. through till 4 p.m. It's going to be just terrific. Marcia, thank you so much for all the information, and we wish you a great garden tour coming up.
1: Thank you again, Jamie, for having me. Really appreciate it.
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0: 1071 CJCS FM Toronto. 8:54 on this Monday, things warming up. It is summertime for sure. Sunshine, mix of sun and cloud, high 29, humidex at 36. Currently in Stratford End area, 18 degrees. Again, a reminder, we do have the Zayers Donut Day giveaway contest set for this Thursday. Yes, the day after Canada Day. If you want to start your Thursday off with coffee and donuts, get in on the fun. Zayers Donut Day giveaway contest. You can get us the details at mystratfordnow.com.
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1: Good morning, I'm Richard Coffin. A single social media post changed the life of a former Stratford man who struggled with homelessness for decades. For much of his adult life, Toby Lawrence lived through homelessness.
2: I'd get a job and then something would happen. I'd lose and I'm back to being homeless. Or I'd get a girlfriend in a place and something bad would happen there and I'm back to being homeless.
1: Lawrence posted on Facebook last September, joking about living in a tent in London's Evergreen Park for his 46th birthday. That caught the attention of former classmate Kelly McGarrell and a volunteer and board member with the Multicultural Association of Perth Huron. The two reconnected over coffee between late November and December in London. It was an emotional experience for McGarrell.
3: I realized when I was driving home, I could not stop crying. And it was because he was a classmate, one of our own.
1: After some time, Kelly opened her home to Toby in Thorndale, and he's been living there since December. He's since found work as a brake press operator, got his full driver's license, bought his own vehicle, and reconnected with his kids who live in the Festival City. Toby's also been volunteering for the association, helping out the homeless. He calls this year the best one of his life so far. Singing in English, French, and Cree, students at Anne Hathaway Public School have received some esteemed recognition. Junior choir director Kendra Pearson says grade 4 to 6 students received an honorable mention from the Ontario Music Festival Association and reached the top 10 in the CBC Music Class Challenge.
4: It was a whirlwind of rehearsals.
1: Pearson says the students were a little disappointed at first that they didn't finish in the top 3.
4: Once they understood the scope of it all, they could see that it was a big deal to get an honorable mention. There was quite a few in the competition, and not everybody came away with a prize or an award, so we were honored.
1: She describes the students as...

0: sponges, able to memorize lyrics and learn Cree pronunciations quickly. Stratford's own Lorena McKinnon has been named an officer of the Order of Canada. The singer-songwriter was promoted to the position by Canada's Governor General 22 years after her appointment as a member of the Order. McKinnon's being recognized for enriching and representing Canadian culture at home and abroad through her music, championing artists, supporting military families, and fostering community. She says she's honored and humbled.
1: Your mind goes through a lot of things in terms of what it means to be a citizen in society and how you can contribute. And you think, I was just doing things that I felt passionate about. So it's a real mixture of things.
0: McKinnon says she feels humility in finding herself in the company of esteemed people. Be the first to know. Get daily and weekly news alerts directly to your inbox by signing up at mystratfordnow.com.
2: In sports soccer at the FIFA World Cup, an historic goal in the 92nd minutes in Canada to a 1-0 victory over South Africa yesterday and into the round of 16. Canada's Stefan Eustachio played hero, scoring in the second minute of the second half stoppage time to send Canada to its first ever win in the knockout round of the men's tournament. Canada will now face the winner of today's matchup between the Netherlands and Morocco in Houston on July 4th. Football and CFL action yesterday. Montreal Alouettes hung on to edge the Ottawa Redblacks 37-30. And Major League Baseball on the diamond, the Texas Rangers beat the Toronto Blue Jays 3-2 for a four-game sweep of Toronto. The Jays open up a three-game series against Bo Bichette at the New York Mets tonight.
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2: Sunny today, becoming a mix of sun and cloud this morning. High 29, humidex at 36. Tonight, clear this evening and after midnight, then partly cloudy with chance of showers overnight. Risk of a thunderstorm overnight, low 21. Tuesday, mix of sun and cloud, chance of showers and risk of a thunderstorm. Breezy, high 31, humidex at 34. Clear Tuesday evening, low 22. And Wednesday, Canada Day, mix of sun and cloud, chance of showers, high 34.
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1071 CJCS FM. Good morning, I'm Jamie Caudle. That's the band, the Shea By Men. Oh, trying to keep cool. 9:12 on this Monday, June 29th on the calendar. It's going to warm up today. Sunny, mix of sun and cloud, high 29, humidex 36. Right now, 23 degrees, that humidex at 28. Just after 9 o'clock, here's Jesus Jones on CJCS.

0: 1071 CJCS FM, REO Speedwagon can't fight this feeling. 920 on this Monday, June 29th. We're so looking forward to Canada Day celebrations. It's going to be a big, big day in Stratford. It's going to kick off with the Canada Day Market Square celebrations, 11 till 4. I will be your MC once again, so looking forward to it. Got the Stratford District Secondary School Jazz Combo A performing at 11. Canada Day ceremonies at noon and performances through your afternoon, including Nora Joy, Kike Escamelio is performing at 1:45. That's big news. And Mutual Mind wrapping up the day at 3 o'clock. Also, performance at 12:30 with Jeffrey Red George. It is going to be a big, big day for that. And then that segues right into the parade later that day. And then Kinsmen Club of Stratford. All the great celebrations with Cirque Site at the Kinsmen Club of Stratford for Wednesday evening, including great performances, food, and wrapping up the day with fireworks. Make it a big day Wednesday for Canada Day celebrations. Details on our socials.
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0: Sunny today, becoming a mix of sun and cloud this morning. High 29, humidex at 36. Tonight, clear this evening and after midnight, then partly cloudy with chance of showers overnight. Risk of a thunderstorm overnight, low 21. Tuesday, mix of sun and cloud, chance of showers and risk of a thunderstorm. Breezy, high 31, humidex at 34. Clear Tuesday evening, low 22. And Wednesday, Canada Day, mix of sun and cloud, chance of showers, high 34.
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0: 1071 CJCS FM, Bon Jovi, always. 642, 942, make that 942. My goodness. On this Monday, June 29th, just got details on this with City of Stratford as road line painting starts today. The Post, road line painting today. It's line painting season again. Their contractor will be out today repainting lines on roads throughout the city. No specific streets or addresses, just repainting lines on roads throughout the city. Work is expected to take several hours, so be on the lookout for that. Drive cautiously near the line painted vehicles. Give crews space to work and avoid driving through fresh paint, of course. So road line painting, City of Stratford starts today. Details on that available on our Facebook page right now.
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4: Sunny today, becoming a mix of sun and cloud this morning, high 29, humidex at 36. Tonight, clear this evening and after midnight, then partly cloudy with chance of showers overnight, risk of a thunderstorm overnight, low 21. Tuesday, mix of sun and cloud, chance of showers and risk of a thunderstorm, breezy, high 31, humidex at 34, clear Tuesday evening, low 22, and Wednesday, Canada Day, mix of sun and cloud, chance of showers, high 34.
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2: CJCS Weather. Sunny today, high of 29, humidex of 36. Tonight, skies clear, turning to partly cloudy, with a chance of showers and risk of a thunderstorm overnight, low of 21. Tuesday morning, mix of sun and cloud, chance of showers, risk of thunderstorm, high of 31, with a humidex of 41, followed by clear skies, low of 22.
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12: Sunny today, high of 29, humidex of 36. Tonight, skies clear, turning to partly cloudy, with a chance of showers and risk of a thunderstorm overnight, low of 21. Tuesday morning, mix of sun and cloud, chance of showers, risk of thunderstorm, high of 31, with a humidex of 41, followed by clear skies, low of 22.
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5: CJCS weather. Sunny today, high of 29, humidex of 36. Tonight, skies clear, turning to partly cloudy, with a chance of showers and risk of a thunderstorm overnight, low of 21. Tuesday morning, mix of sun and cloud, chance of showers, risk of thunderstorm, high of 31, with a humidex of 41, followed by clear skies, low of 22.
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0: 36 degrees, with the humidex into the 40s. Officials say heat events affect everyone's health, especially older adults, children, and the homeless. Tips include drinking a lot of cool liquids before feeling thirsty, reschedule or plan outdoor activities for cooler parts of the day, and taking cooler showers. Milverton's Jana LaDuke is bound for the Lone Star State. The country singer will join fellow Canadian artists at the Texas Sounds International Country Music Awards in October. LaDuke was honored to be selected to go and perform.
1: That in and of itself is just so meaningful to me, to have my music recognized and to be able to share it internationally. But it also is really neat in that I'm going to be meeting other country artists from around the world.
0: LaDuke says there is a possibility of bringing back some awards.
1: I'm really hopeful that I'll be successful in some of the award selection, but the opportunity itself is really the thing that I'm the most excited about.
0: Each artist will perform 4 original songs and can either bring their own band or use the house band. LaDuke will perform Drive, That's How, Honey, and Carry On. The awards show runs at the Memorial City Hall Performance Center in Marshall, Texas, from October 1st to the 4th. 11 new student-run small businesses were officially unveiled Friday as part of the annual Summer Company program. Run through the Stratford Perth Center for Business, local entrepreneurs from Stratford and Perth County receive business training, a $3,000 grant, and expert mentorship. Invest Stratford CEO Joni Gerber says every year, the energy and creativity of these entrepreneurs blows her away. Program graduates include Lucy Webster, Kieran Johnson, and Ryan Clark. More details can be found on our website. A single social media post changed the life of a former Stratford man who struggled with homelessness for decades. For much of his adult life, Toby Lawrence lived through homelessness.
2: I'd get a job and then something would happen. I'd lose and I'm back to being homeless. Or I'd get a girlfriend in the place and something bad happened there, and I'm back to being homeless.
0: Lawrence posted on Facebook last September, joking about living in a tent in London's Evergreen Park for his 46th birthday, catching the attention of former classmate Kelly McGarrell, a board member with the Multicultural Association of Perth Huron. The two reconnected over coffee between late November and December in London. It was an emotional experience for McGarrell. After some time, Kelly opened her home to Toby in Thorndale, and he has been living there since December. He has since found work as a brake press operator, got his full driver's license, bought his own car, and reconnected with his kids who live in the Festival City. Toby also has been volunteering for the association, helping out the homeless. He calls this year the best one of his life so far. Be the first to know. Sign up to get news alerts to your inbox at mystratfordnow.com.
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4: In sports soccer, we find out tonight who Canada will face in the round of 16 at the FIFA World Cup when the Netherlands plays Morocco at 9 p.m. The winner advances to Saturday's game with Canada. 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We'll have the action here just after 7 o'clock on 107.1 CJCS.
5: CJCS weather.
0: Sunny today, high of 29, humidex of 36. Tonight, skies clear, turning to partly cloudy, with a chance of showers and risk of a thunderstorm overnight, low of 21. Tuesday morning, mix of sun and cloud, chance of showers, risk of thunderstorm, high of 31, with a humidex of 41, followed by clear skies, low of 22.
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16: Sunny today, high of 29, humidex of 36. Tonight, skies clear, turning to partly cloudy, with a chance of showers and risk of a thunderstorm overnight, low of 21. Tuesday morning, mix of sun and cloud, chance of showers, risk of thunderstorm, high of 31, with a humidex of 41, followed by clear skies, low of 22.
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8: Sunny today, high of 29, humidex of 36. Tonight, skies clear, turning to partly cloudy, with a chance of showers and risk of a thunderstorm overnight, low of 21. Tuesday morning, mix of sun and cloud, chance of showers, risk of thunderstorm, high of 31, with a humidex of 41, followed by clear skies, low of 22.
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2: 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Is that you?
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1: Cornelius!
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0: Bye! 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
12: CJCS Weather. Sunny today, high of 29, humidex of 36. Tonight, skies clear, turning to partly cloudy, with a chance of showers and risk of a thunderstorm overnight, low of 21. Tuesday morning, mix of sun and cloud, chance of showers, risk of thunderstorm, high of 31 with a humidex of 41, followed by clear skies, low of 22.
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11: Sunny today, high of 29, humidex of 36. Tonight, skies clear, turning to partly cloudy, with a chance of showers and risk of a thunderstorm overnight, low of 21. Tuesday morning, mix of sun and cloud, chance of showers, risk of thunderstorm, high of 31, with a humidex of 41, followed by clear skies, low of 22.
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0: Classic Hits 107.1 CJCS FM, and that was Creep, Radiohead. I'm K-Fell. It's the afternoon show. I hope you're having a wonderful day. Well, the Razzmajazz returns on Canada Day, and it will be from 2:30 to 4 at the Boathouse. And then Thursday, they will be back. Steve Todd playing at the Boathouse Wednesday, Canada Day. Thursday, July 2nd, Barry James Payne will be live on the Boathouse in Lake Victoria. Highway 19 will be live on Lake Victoria and the Boathouse on Friday, and Conn Smythe, he'll be live from 2:30 to 4 at the Boathouse on Saturday, July 4th. If you want more details about the Razzmajazz, James T. Cottle has got them posted for you up on the CJCS Facebook page.
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14: Sunny today, high of 29, humidex of 36. Tonight, skies clear, turning to partly cloudy, with a chance of showers and risk of a thunderstorm overnight, low of 21. Tuesday morning, mix of sun and cloud, chance of showers, risk of thunderstorm, high of 31, with a humidex of 41, followed by clear skies, low of 22.
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0: Boss Gets 107.1 CJCSFM, and come back to me, Barney Bentall, KFO with you on the afternoon show. And a little reminder for you about the dining room at the Best Western Arden Park Plus Hotel. It will be open again tonight for dinner at 5 p.m. as they needed to do some upgrades. If you want details about that, James Cottle, he's got them for you. They're posted for you on the CJCS Facebook page.
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0: Ross Against 107.1, CJCSFM, and Burton Cummings, and My Own Way to Rock. 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
16: Sunny today, high of 29, humidex of 36. Tonight, skies clear, turning to partly cloudy, with a chance of showers and risk of a thunderstorm overnight, low of 21. Tuesday morning, mix of sun and cloud, chance of showers, risk of thunderstorm, high of 31, with a humidex of 41, followed by clear skies, low of 22.
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A ton going on downtown for Canada Day. Dana Manning was in talking to Jamie Connell. Officer Darren Fisher was in talking to me. We'll talk about that shortly. First, it's Standing in the Dark, Platinum Blonde on CJCS.

0: Los Gets, 107.1 CJCS FM, and Bob Seger and the Silver Bullet Band, old time rock and roll. KFO with you. It is the afternoon show, and we have all kinds of action and activities going on. Downtown Stratford Market Square, Jamie Connell will be your MC. Dana Manning will be down there. She's putting on the whole show. And that's Market Square, the celebration, 11 till 4. There's the Canada Day Parade as well at 6 p.m. There's free swims at the Stratford Lions Pool, which you're going to need because you're going to get hot. It's going to be a hot one down there. So make sure you are staying hydrated and you're staying filled with water as well. And the concert and fireworks at Cirque. The food vendors hit there at 7 p.m. Concerts at 8 p.m. And the fireworks are at dusk. For more details, head to the CJCS Facebook page. It's going to be a great time. Abby will be along on location as well.
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13: Sunny today, high of 29, humidex of 36. Tonight, skies clear, turning to partly cloudy, with a chance of showers and risk of a thunderstorm overnight, low of 21. Tuesday morning, mix of sun and cloud, chance of showers, risk of thunderstorm, high of 31, with a humidex of 41, followed by clear skies, low of 22.
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0: 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We do. 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

0: 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The afternoon show rolling along as we get set for this awesome, awesome week. Now, some awesome news for those who go to the Wildwood Conservation Area. 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How wonderful is that for you to go and cool down at Wildwood? If you want more details, Jamie's got it for you. 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

0: Last Gets 107.1 CJCSFM with Michael Jackson and Beat It. I'm Kayfel. Just a reminder from the city of Stratford, there will be line painting going on throughout the city. It starts up today and it will be going throughout the week. So please drive cautiously near the painting vehicles. Give crews space to work and avoid driving through fresh paint. So if you want to see more about that, easy to do. I've got it shared for you up on the CJCS Facebook page. Remember, just take it easy around those work crews.
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16: Sunny today, high of 29, humidex of 36. Tonight, skies clear, turning to partly cloudy, with a chance of showers and risk of a thunderstorm overnight, low of 21. Tuesday morning, mix of sun and cloud, chance of showers, risk of thunderstorm, high of 31, with a humidex of 41, followed by clear skies, low of 22.
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0: degrees, with the humidex into the 40s. Officials say heat events affect everyone's health, especially older adults, children, and the homeless. Tips include drinking a lot of cool liquids before feeling thirsty, reschedule or plan outdoor activities for cooler parts of the day, and taking cooler showers. Milverton's Jana LaDuke is bound for the Lone Star State. The country singer will join fellow Canadian artists at the Texas Sounds International Country Music Awards in October. LaDuke was honored to be selected to go and perform.
1: That in and of itself is just so meaningful to me, to have my music recognized and to be able to share it internationally. But it also is really neat in that I'm going to be meeting other country artists from around the world.
0: LaDuke says there is a possibility of bringing back some awards.
1: I'm really hopeful that I'll be successful in some of the award selection, but the opportunity itself is really the thing that I'm the most excited about.
0: Each artist will perform 4 original songs and can either bring their own band or use the house band. LaDuke will perform Drive, That's How, Honey, and Carry On. The awards show runs at the Memorial City Hall Performance Center in Marshall, Texas, from October 1st to the 4th. 11 new student-run small businesses were officially unveiled Friday as part of the annual Summer Company program. Run through the Stratford Perth Center for Business, local entrepreneurs from Stratford and Perth County receive business training, a $3,000 grant, and expert mentorship. Invest Stratford CEO Joni Gerber says every year, the energy and creativity of these entrepreneurs blows her away. Program graduates include Lucy Webster, Kieran Johnson, and Ryan Clark. More details can be found on our website. A single social media post changed the life of a former Stratford man who struggled with homelessness for decades. For much of his adult life, Toby Lawrence lived through homelessness.
2: I'd get a job and then something would happen, I'd lose it, and I'm back to being homeless. Or I'd get a girlfriend in the place and something bad happened there, and I'm back to being homeless.
0: Lawrence posted on Facebook last September, joking about living in a tent in London's Evergreen Park for his 46th birthday, catching the attention of former classmate Kelly McGarrell, a board member with the Multicultural Association of Perth Huron. The two reconnected over coffee between late November and December in London. It was an emotional experience for McGarrell. After some time, Kelly opened her home to Toby in Thorndale, and he has been living there since December. He has since found work as a brake press operator, got his full driver's license, bought his own car, and reconnected with his kids who live in the Festival City. Toby also has been volunteering for the association, helping out the homeless. He calls this year the best one of his life so far. Be the first to know. Sign up to get news alerts to your inbox at mystratfordnow.com.
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4: CJCS weather.
0: A few clouds tonight. Chance of showers and risk of a thunderstorm expected overnight. Low of 19. Tomorrow morning, mix of sun and cloud. Chance of showers and risk of thunderstorm. High of 31 with a humidex of 41. Followed by partly cloudy skies. Chance of showers, a risk of thunderstorm. Low of 23. Wednesday, mix of sun and cloud. Chance of showers. High of 34. Then clear. Low of 23.
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0: Why are people staring at you in your car? It's your singing face. It ain't pretty, but we love it.
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The afternoon show, and if you're at Wildwood Conservation Area over Canada Day, you can do some celebrating there as well. We'll dive into that shortly. First, it's Kiss on my list, Hall & Oates, Classic Hits, 107.1 CJCS FM.

0: Boss Against 107.1 ZJCSFM and Nolens is sinking the Tragically Hip. I'm Kay Felon, the Tragically Hip, one of Canada's finest bands, and we will be celebrating them on Canada Day. And if you are going to be at the Wildwood Conservation Area on Canada Day, well, lots to do. 2 p.m. at the Visitor Center, there will be Canada Day crafts for the kids to take part in. Even on the weekend, they're going to have stuff going on. July 4th, there's going to be lots to do around 10 a.m. There will be food trucks there as well from 3 to 7. Campground Antler Entrance, that's where they'll be. Follow the signs if you want more about Wildwood Conservation Areas. Canada Day celebrations, you can find it. 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

0: 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Did you know Canada Day falls on a Wednesday this year?
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9: A few clouds tonight, chance of showers and risk of a thunderstorm expected overnight, low of 19. Tomorrow morning, mix of sun and cloud, chance of showers and risk of thunderstorm, high of 31 with a humidex of 41, followed by partly cloudy skies, chance of showers, a risk of thunderstorm, low of 23. Wednesday, mix of sun and cloud, chance of showers, high of 34, then clear, low of 23.
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0: Classic Hits 107.1 CJCS FM in the Parachute Club with Rise Up. KFEL with you on the afternoon show. And we are having ourselves a good time as we get through this warm weather. Now, make sure if you're going to be outside in the warm weather for extended periods of time, you're staying hydrated. Okay, please do. And maybe you're going to want to jump into a dunk tank because July 4th, 10 to 3, the family fair, it's free at 113 Bruce Street. Should be a good time. If you want details about it, it's all for the Memorial Baptist Church. We've got them for you on the CJCS Facebook page. But stay hydrated out there today for sure because it's hot.
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righteous, sister Cena says funky. How bizarre.

Sure, parenting can be tough, but look at it this way. 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

0: Well, it's against 107.1 CJCS FM and Papa Don't Preach. That was Madonna K-Fell with you on the afternoon show. And maybe you're celebrating a birthday much like our country is on Wednesday. We'll celebrate your birthday with Jamie Cottle and the Birthday Club. It has been happening on CJCS since the 50s when it was Uncle Lloyd's birthday club. So if you would like to celebrate your birthday with Jamie and maybe win 20 Bentley bucks, get your birthday announcement into us. 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
11: A few clouds tonight, chance of showers and risk of a thunderstorm expected overnight, low of 19. Tomorrow morning, mix of sun and cloud, chance of showers and risk of thunderstorm, high of 31 with a humidex of 41, followed by partly cloudy skies, chance of showers, a risk of thunderstorm, low of 23. Wednesday, mix of sun and cloud, chance of showers, high of 34, then clear, low of 23.
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0: 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Here's what's happening.
1: Good afternoon. I'm Hussam El Hussein. Huron Perth Public Health is offering ways to stay cool and safe as high temperatures look to affect Huron and Perth counties. The health authority says a multi-day heat event is anticipated to start today and run until Friday, with highs ranging from 30 to 36 degrees, with the humidex into the 40s. Officials say heat events affect everyone's health, especially older adults, children, and the homeless. Tips include drinking a lot of cool liquids before feeling thirsty, reschedule or plan outdoor activities for cooler parts of the day, and taking cooler showers. Milverton's Jana LaDuke is bound for the Lone Star State. The country singer will join fellow Canadian artists at the Texas Sounds International Country Music Awards in October. LaDuke was honored to be selected to go and perform.
2: That in and of itself is just so meaningful to me, to have my music recognized and to be able to share it internationally. But it also is really neat in that I'm going to be meeting other country artists from around the world.
1: LaDuke says there is a possibility of bringing back some awards.
2: I'm really hopeful that I'll be successful in some of the award selection, but the opportunity itself is really the thing that I'm the most excited about.
1: Each artist will perform 4 original songs and can either bring their own band or use the house band. LaDuke will perform Drive, That's How, Honey, and Carry On. The award show runs at the Memorial City Hall Performance Center in Marshall, Texas, from October 1st to the 4th. 11 new student-run small businesses were officially unveiled Friday as part of the annual Summer Company program. Run through the Stratford Perth Center for Business, local entrepreneurs from Stratford and Perth County receive business training, a $3,000 grant, and expert mentorship. Invest Stratford CEO Joni Gerber says every year, the energy and creativity of these entrepreneurs blows her away. Program graduates include Lucy Webster.

0: actor Kieran Johnson and Ryan Clark. More details can be found on our website. A single social media post changed the life of a former Stratford man who struggled with homelessness for decades. For much of his adult life, Toby Lawrence lived through homelessness.
1: I'd get a job and then something would happen, I'd lose and I'd be back to being homeless. Or I'd get a girlfriend in the place and something bad would happen there and I'd be back to being homeless.
0: Lawrence posted on Facebook last September, joking about living in a tent in London's Evergreen Park for his 46th birthday, catching the attention of former classmate Kelly McGarrell, a board member with the Multicultural Association of Perth Huron. The two reconnected over coffee between late November and December in London. It was an emotional experience for McGarrell. After some time, Kelly opened her home to Toby in Thorndale, and he has been living there since December. He has since found work as a brake press operator, got his full driver's license, bought his own car, and reconnected with his kids who live in the festival city. Toby also has been volunteering for the association, helping out the homeless. He calls this year the best one of his life so far. Be the first to know. Sign up to get news alerts to your inbox at mystratfordnow.com.
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0: A few clouds tonight, chance of showers and risk of a thunderstorm expected overnight, low of 19. Tomorrow morning, mix of sun and cloud, chance of showers and risk of thunderstorm, high of 31 with a humidex of 41, followed by partly cloudy skies, chance of showers, a risk of thunderstorm, low of 23. Wednesday, mix of sun and cloud, chance of showers, high of 34, then clear, low of 23.
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I hope you're having an awesome day. KFEL with you on the afternoon show. We're going to talk to a friend of the show who's celebrating Canada Day downtown. Darren Fisher stopping by. Let's roll into some George Thorogood and Bad to the Bone on Classic Hits 107.1 CJCS FM.

0: 1071 CJCSFM. That was Black Velvet, Atlanta Miles. Alrighty, in studio with me, Officer Darren Fisher from the Stratford Police Services. First of all, Darren, just got to get over the starstruckness. We just saw Dana Manning.
1: We did. We did just see Dana Manning. Now, I went to high school with Dana, so I've known Dana for quite some time. And being a resident of Stratford throughout my life, I also knew her parents and quite familiar with Dana. But yes, absolutely starstruck. Dana is a wonderful human being, and special thanks to her for everything that she's doing to put together this Canada Day celebration on Wednesday.
0: And that's why you were a great interview. You just led into my next thing. You're going to be there.
1: Absolutely. So yeah, the Stratford Police Service, we're going to be putting up a tent along with other community partners that day. And I'm going to have Dusty with me. So people are going to be able to come up and chit chat, and we can see how we can all work to improve community safety and well-being together.
0: Fantastic. Darren and Dusty is the show stealer. For those who don't know Dusty.
1: Dusty is our facility dog. So for those who don't know what a facility dog, this is my explanation. So she's an accredited service dog, but a service dog is really just for one individual, whereas Dusty is a service dog for many individuals, including all the police services at the Stratford Police, other emergency workers throughout the city, and members of the public as well. I do a lot of community engagement and outreach with Dusty, where we go visit individuals who could use a little extra help.
0: And you'll be around all Canada Day. You'll also be in the parade.
1: Yes, absolutely. So Dusty's going to join me for the parade as well. So we're just trying to decide. It's going to be a long day for Dusty, and it's going to be about 45 degrees with the Humidex that day. So she might just hop in the car rather than walk the route. But looking forward to spending that day with everybody in the community. And the parade is always lots of fun.
0: It's true. No, you know, no city quite does Canada Day like Stratford. It's fantastic.
1: Yeah, it is. We have that great event downtown all afternoon from 11 till 4. We get a little bit of a break there before the parade at 6. And then you got the amazing fireworks display. And every year that fireworks display just seems to get better and better.
0: It really does. And Darren, you also do this neat little feature on the Stratford Police Services Facebook page. It's called Want It Wednesdays.
1: Yes.
0: And you had like a modern day Bonnie and Clyde.
1: We totally did. So we did a double Wanted Wednesday last week with a couple who were involved in committing frauds throughout Stratford. So they had a kitchen renovation company, and they were taking down payments up front prior to the work being completed. However, they then fled. No work was ever done. So a number of charges of fraud were laid against those individuals, but that was, I'm going to think back, I think it was 2022, if I'm not mistaken, could be 2023. I can't remember off the top of my head from the post, but it was a few years ago. We have not been able to locate those individuals, and they do have an outstanding warrant. So they were our Double Wanted Wednesday feature last week.
0: And if you want to see Wanted Wednesday, the Stratford Police Services Facebook page.
1: Yes, so it pops up every Wednesday on the Facebook page and on our Instagram, and you can get all that information. We put a little blurb in there. We always encourage that individual to come to the police, whether it be the Stratford Police or wherever they are at. Go to the police station to have that matter dealt with. We also encourage anyone who has information regarding where that individual might be to contact us. A lot of the times, and this was quite prevalent or quite apparent, sorry, when we first started to do Wanted Wednesday earlier this year, that individuals did not know that they had a warrant out. So it was really handy and really useful that we put that information out there and they would contact us right away. And it was also kind of funny in a way that we had people who did know that they had warrants out but weren't dealing with them, and they would call us and say, please don't put me out on Wanted Wednesday, I'm gonna come and turn myself in. So it was quite helpful for that.
0: That fantastic, very helpful, and it's great that it's working. And speaking of fantastic and helpful and working, it's summertime for the kids, Darren, and it's just, remember, be safe when
1: absolutely
0: you're out there.
1: Yeah, so this is the first full week of summer vacation for all the kids out there who just finished school last week. Congratulations to everybody who successfully finished the year, and especially to the graduates who are going to be moving on from high school to other endeavors. But yeah, for all the young ones out there, I just want to encourage everyone to have a safe, happy, and active summer. summer is such a great time to be able to get outdoors and be active and have fun and explore and be curious. So let's encourage our kids to do so. And as a community, let's welcome them out into the outdoors so yes. they can be safe and have fun.
0: Let's bring a hashtag in for the summer. Bring back 90s summer.
1: Bring back 90s summer. I grew up in the 90s. It was a great time. Maybe even some of the 80s in there as well for mm-hmm. me. But yeah, bring back 90s summer. Let's get kids outside playing and having fun and just adventuring.
0: Now let's talk 90s summer for a second. I grew up in the country. Was there actually ice cream trucks?
1: Absolutely there was. There was the Dickie D. So the Dickie D was a guy on a bike who yes. rode around ringing the bell. I think we should bring back the Dickie D.
0: I think so too. We need more of that stuff. Darren, anything else while you're in here?
1: No, just thanks a lot for having me in today. And I'm wishing everybody a great Canada Day this Wednesday and having a great and awesome summer.
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14: A few clouds tonight. Chance of showers and risk of a thunderstorm expected overnight. Low of 19. Tomorrow morning, mix of sun and cloud. Chance of showers and risk of thunderstorm. High of 31 with a humidex of 41. Followed by partly cloudy skies. Chance of showers. A risk of thunderstorm, low of 23. Wednesday, mix of sun and cloud, chance of showers, high of 34, then clear, low of 23.
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0: 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That was Moanin' Moanin', Billy Idol, KFO with you. I hope you're having a great day. I know we're going to have a great day. Well, it's almost over, so that's also one of the great days. And we're going to be hanging out and having ourselves a great time, because on July 11th, the Avondale United Church is having a garage sale from 8 a.m. until 12 noon. This is anything you can fill a bag up for $2, excluding jewelry, of course. If you want details about it, easy to find, head to the CJCS Facebook page.
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14: A few clouds tonight, chance of showers and risk of a thunderstorm expected overnight, low of 19. Tomorrow morning, mix of sun and cloud, chance of showers and risk of thunderstorm, high of 31 with a humidex of 41, followed by partly cloudy skies, chance of showers, a risk of thunderstorm, low of 23. Wednesday, mix of sun and cloud, chance of showers, high of 34, then clear, low of 23.
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2: A few clouds tonight, chance of showers and risk of a thunderstorm expected overnight, low of 19. Tomorrow morning, mix of sun and cloud, chance of showers and risk of thunderstorm, high of 31 with a humidex of 41, followed by partly cloudy skies, chance of showers, a risk of thunderstorm, low of 23. Wednesday, mix of sun and cloud, chance of showers, high of 34, then clear, low of 23.
0: We are 107.1 CJCS FM Stratford.